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1: 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We're just updating them.
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0: That's Ruffman's 105. We're on scene here. This is a large apartment complex. We have no unit number. Can you try the callback and see if you can get us their location?
1: 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We have nothing further.
0: I copy that. We'll do our best here.

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1: 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A touch incident, 1740, cancel the life force and rescue 75.

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Engine 39, Rescue 88, Sagatch, Emergency 59, 29, Costello. Engine 7, traffic, southbound 5 freeway, southbound Hollywood freeway.

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Rescue 75 with engine 75, breathing difficulty 14901 Rinaldi Street.

0: 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We've gone both north and southbound on the 5 freeway. We do not see a traffic collision. Do you have anything further?
1: 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You don't find anything, we have nothing further. Rescue 105, unconscious, 225, 52 Napa Street, Life Force 89, tree fire intersection of Kittredge and Whitsett.
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0: 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We're on scene at the Taco Bell parking lot. 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

0: 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Engine 28, rescue 828, engine 8, engine 107, life force 96, engine 18, engine 104, engine 103, engine 90, rescue 90, air ops, heavy equipment 1, dozer 42, heavy equipment 4, crew 4A, crew 4B, superintendent 4, EMS 15, battalion 17, battalion 12, respond to the brush fire, 118, westbound 118 freeway, DeSoto, channel 5 response, TAC 14, command 10.
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1: 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We have one story single family dwelling. Got that showing, possibly intruders inside of a vacant home. We're still in the MS.
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We've been canceled for LAPD. You can show

0: 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We're on scene. We don't find anybody at the incident. Do you have anything for us? No, Nick's Jersey.
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This is a false. The two removed smoke detectors sounding off.

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Metro Rescue 78 at a fire company due to the nature of the chief complaint age of the patient.

Metro, Rescue 891, staging for PD, intersection of Mayor and 7th Street.

Metro from Rescue 898. We're on scene at the intersection of Hubbard and Truman. We don't have any waivers or anyone matching the description. Do you have any additional information for us?

0: 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We have multiple units. 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

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Can we get LAPD for apparent natural? Correction, that's Rescue 39.

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1: 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Engine 98 rescue 891 person down westbound 118 freeway, Glen Oaks.

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0: 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Unable to locate. Do you have any further information?
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0: Notify street services of a downed tree intersection of Mulholland and Beverly Glen on Beverly Glen, just north of Mulholland, blocking lanes of traffic, causing a traffic hazard.

0: 277. We've traveled northbound and southbound from Sunland to Sheldon. Unable to locate, unless you have anything further on call to false.
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CPR now in progress.

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0: 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Rescue 891, injury 12822, Desmond.

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0: 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I don't have a pole number for you. 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There's just the one to the rear of this address.
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0: That's Ranger 105. We've got a pole number for you. It's got some brush going in the rear of this address. Pole number 705-429-H as in Henry.
1: 105, roger. 705-429-H as in Henry. 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

0: 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We're at the intersection of Lanark and Natick. 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
0: Metro from Life Force 88. Notify CHP we have the number 3 and 4 lanes blocked on the northbound 405 just south of Roscoe. They also have a car stalled in our same location in the fast lane. Appears they're broken down. They'll need a tow.
1: Roger, 3 and 4 lanes blocked just south of. We'll notify CHP for the stalled vehicle in the fast lane.

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1: 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You can place an NAV decon for the next 20 minutes.

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0: Yes, our ETA is 35 minutes. 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

0: 57, engine 108, light force 78, engine 41, engine 76, task force 27, crew 4, dozers 42, heavy equipment 3 and 5, light force 90, air ops. EMS 14, battalion 14, battalion 18, brush fire, intersection, Laurel Canyon, and Mulholland Drive, TAC 1414, channel 5.
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2: Westbound 210, 1 mile west of the La Tuna on-ramp. Engine 24 rescue, 24 is going to have, excuse me, engine 24 rescue, 74 is going to handle one patient.
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0: 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Battalion 12 is going to be clearing the incident, leave the incident in charge of Light Force 98. They're going to keep Task Force 98, Task Force 75, Engine 91, and Rescue 91 for a 45-minute overhaul.
1: 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Rescue 839 to a fall 128-27, victory.
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Beverly Hills Engine 2, copy. 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

0: 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Is there another unit coming?
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0: 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We're coming to Vail from Hospital 780. 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

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We're released for our move up, heading back to quarters. Do you have anything else?

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4848 Willis. Task Force 105 reported smoke intersection Khalifa and

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1: 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Engine 207, rubbish fire, 8843, Van Nuys.

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1: 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Corrected address to 236 57 Tiara. Hey, fill this out to a structure fire. 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

0: 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Can you add myself, 4A and 4B, to the grass fire at the Clovis Basin?
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0: 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Do you need additional units?
1: Metro, cancel the Tactical Task Force. We'll take the crews. It's a small amount of grass, maybe about 20 by 20 right now on the side of Burbank. We're going to add Water Tender 88 also.
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1: 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Engine 207, Rescue 81, difficult breather, 8553 Dorrington Avenue, cross from Crowley. Rescue 102, headache, 6123 Matilla. Rescue 89, difficult breather, intersection Van Nuys, Satsuma. 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

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Engine 106, electrical hazard, 7320 Sausalito Avenue.

0: fire from Battalion 10. We're going to leave the Sensei with Light Force 88. 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
2: Metro from Rescue 903, delayed by traffic.
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0: 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We made contact with the occupant in apartment 233. They said they did not call it, did not need help. Do you have any more information from a callback?
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1: 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Engine 8, Rescue 18, unconscious, 179, 22, San Fernando Mission.

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2: 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Agent 39, traffic 6330 Van Nuys.

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